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Welcome to Oriental Fiesta. Let's start with some music.

Welcome back. This is Oriental Fiesta. It is holiday time. The kids are at home and I know you have them playing and having a great time, creating lots of great memories. Some of you are traveling. Whatever it is that you will be doing this July-August vacation period, I certainly hope that you will enjoy every single moment of it and never take it for granted. And I know with the kids being at home, they will be enjoying sweet treats, and you would want them to enjoy sweet treats as much as they also have healthy choices to have. So when it comes for the sweet treat options, of course, we've got products, brands to help you get through this period so that you can really help them to enjoy some products perhaps that they don't normally enjoy. 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

Welcome back. 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One of the products that we'd like for you to use is the Mozipel Insect Repellent, as well as its cousin, or its brother, or its sister, Insectox. Now, these are both for insect repellent, including mosquitoes. And why we're sharing this is because in Guyana too, there is a prevalence of dengue, mosquito-borne diseases. Dengue is one of them. And because in this part of the world, you find a lot of mosquitoes, you really want to ensure that you're emptying all of your receptacles that can hold water, anything that can enable the breathing of mosquitoes. You really want to get rid of it ASAP. And you also want to ensure that you're protecting yourself from all forms of mosquitoes, all types of mosquitoes. And Insectox, as well as Mozipel Insect Repellent, will do just that. So on a personal level, of course, you can have your Mozipel Insect Repellent, because this effectively repels mosquitoes, sand flies, and other biting insects for up to 8 hours with one application. Mozipel contains aloe vera. It contains vitamin E to soften, protect, and heal your skin. Mozipel is the safe way to keep insects away. There's also Insectox. Insectox is a fast-acting insecticide

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7: 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So very interactive it is that you like to reach out to us. You can reach out to us via any of the means that I would have mentioned before. We are more than happy to hear from you. We're also on social media on Facebook and Instagram at Twins Manufacturing Chemist. Be sure to reach out to us. Let us know how our brands, how our products are serving you, and what we can do perhaps to improve, if it is that you like to see some improvement, if it is that you like to have our products in your area, in your community, in your neighborhood, let us know as well so that we can try our best to ensure that we have these products available to you. Thank you so very much for joining us on this evening's edition of Oriental Fiesta. It was our absolute pleasure being with you. And we certainly are looking forward to having you join us again next week at 20 hours for another edition of Oriental Fiesta. I am Deborah Francis on behalf of the management and staff of Twins Manufacturing Chemist, wishing you a wonderful week ahead and reminding you to use all things Twins Manufacturing Chemist so that you can stay beautiful, strong, and healthy. Good night.

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1: 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Port Kaituma, Turnbosson, near the KPL. Letem, Lot 125, Phase 2, Public Road. Monrepos, Lot 7, 1st Street. 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In Madia, 111 Madia Main Road, in Georgetown. 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
2: My name is Tamia Lewis, and about 2 years ago, I suffered with a wound through relationship problems, which led to depression. So it all started after my parents got separated. Even though I saw the separation coming, it still had a really huge effect on me. And because of that, a lot of things happened. I pushed away a lot of my friends. I stopped communicating. I would be in my room all day. I would stay up all night, sleep all day. And I would listen to sad music sometimes and cry a lot. Sometimes, even in school, this random wave of sadness would just hit me and I would feel all lonely and eventually cry. So because of the depression, I had low self-esteem. I wasn't confident in myself enough, and I felt like a failure. My aunt told me about the church. She introduced me to everything. She told me about what it, she told me what it is all about. And I came to the YPG and they were very welcoming, and it felt like a really safe place. The depression never left right away. It wasn't something that I overcame overnight. While coming to the church, I learned about chain of prayers. I took part in purposes, and gradually I noticed a lot of changes. Changes started to happen. Coming to the church, the depression never left right away, because there were still some nights that I would cry myself to sleep. But I understood that if I wanted to overcome depression, I had to persevere. So I kept coming to the church on Wednesdays, Fridays, Sundays, and gradually, eventually, I overcame it. Today, I am healed from the wound I had in the past. I am no longer sad. I no longer cry myself to sleep. I feel like there is a life inside of me again. There's no void. I'm happy. I feel like there is light and life inside of me. And to those who are watching this, if you're going through depression, you're feeling sad, and you're probably looking for it in the wrong places. You're looking for peace, you're looking for happiness in everything else, and it's not helping you. You're looking in the wrong place. My advice to you is to come to the Universal Church, because this is where God helped me. If He can save me from depression, He can heal me from depression, He can also do the same for you.
3: My life was in a mess, so much mess. I could not sleep. I go to church, I sit down, I could not enjoy the service. But since I use this water, drink it and anoint my body with it.
4: What was the problem that you used to have?
3: I used to have pain all over my body. No medication could not help me.
4: So you went to the doctors?
3: Yeah. Huh? Yes, Pastor.
4: And the doctor prescribed medications to you?
3: Yes, Bishop.
4: But didn't work?
3: Never.
4: For how long it happened?
3: 10 years.
4: Over 10 years going to the same doctor or different doctors?
3: I went to the hospital, I go to private doctor, I even go to other churches.
4: So by coming to the Universal Church, by drinking the water, tell us.
3: I deliver total free, I sleep. Even sometimes when I have to go to work, I oversleep.
4: So how you use the water?
3: I drink it and I use it to sap my body with it when I feel the pain. And I don't even know when the pain disappears, but all I know, I am ill.
4: So no more pain?
3: No more pain.
4: No more need to go to the doctors, no medication?
3: No more.
4: How was your life before drinking the blessed water?
5: My life was pain and sufferings. I was feeling pain all over my body, especially in my side. I go to the doctor and immediately they take me to a small surgery where I couldn't pass my urine. And they make a pass the urine. They send me to the x-ray, and when I go there, they say they see a stone on my bladder. I come to the church and I drink the water. And after drink the water, I go back and do another x-ray. And when I go back to the doctor, they were confused. And they say they see no more stone on my bladder. I am free.
4: So no more pain, no more pain. Stones, nothing. By drinking the blessed water.
5: Yes.
4: Your faith has healed you.
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3: 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And I said, I am going there this Friday, and today I am healed. I have no cancer.
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3: I was completely sick, well. So I went to the doctor. They can't, more and more are getting worse.
1: Through the blessed water.
3: Pull one of the bottles with a tablet and I said I'm going to use both and lie down.
4: What's your name?
3: Civito.
4: Miss Civito. How was your life before you start drinking the blessed water? What's the problem you were facing?
3: Pastor, I was completely sick, swell. And I couldn't do nothing. By a swelling, I used to get things from a job. I just can't work. My husband and me, we together, he used to drink a lot of rum. I used to drink too, but after I started, I stopped. And we was planning our wedding, and I started to get sick. The first thing, my foot started to swell. Yeah, and I started to get fever. Because I went to the doctor, they can't, more and more are getting worse. The doctor said there is nothing they could do to this.
4: You went to one doctor, more than one?
3: Plenty, can't even count them. And Bishop Oliver, the last doctor, tell me to Lance, he said he could admit me to give me surgery, the suspect's information. I was completely sick. And through the sickness, my relatives didn't want me. So I went up with my husband, we together. I was sick, he used to go to work, he come back, he thing and telling me to the doctor. One day he said that he's going to take me to the doctor when he come home. Anyway, when I think now I had 2 tablets, them rot tablet, carbon. And I came home the day and I said, you know what, this is enough. I ain't able. Well, my husband used to drink a lot of rum. So I said, I pull one of the bottles with a tablet and I said, I'm going to use both and lie down.
4: You want to kill yourself.
3: Okay. And Pastor didn't get to pick up the rum, but I pick up my remote and I switched the TV. And there was a program and the pastor was preaching and said, everything is about me. So I get a glass of water, and I, when I'm ready to pray, I pray. But Bishop,
4: so
3: I don't
4: you
3: know.
4: Want to kill yourself,
3: yes, Bishop.
4: But then you turn on the TV.
3: Yes.
4: You saw the pastor, it's like he knew you.
3: Yes.
4: It's like he knew all that he was talking was about you.
3: Yes.
4: And then you said, you know, I'll not kill myself. And then you took the water and drank the
3: Bishop, I took the water and I drank it. And from then, I don't know where to sleep. I fall. I know I fall down on the carpet and the glass break up to pieces. That's why I know I sleep. But when I wake up, it's my house by my husband. He come in and he said, what happened to you? And I said, nothing. I just want to take him upstairs. And I go and I sleep. Past about 12 o'clock the night, I wake up and I look down to myself. The first thing, the foot gone down. And I was passing the church and the lady said, no, go up. She said, took me up and some assistants come and take me up. Started to pray and the things that I was praying, it was true. And anyway, I started to come in to deliver my chain of prayer. I get good, I feel good. And I got
6: well. The first thing, I got my healing. I got a very good job.
4: And so you came Friday to fight for your deliverance in the chain of prayer. And you also come on Sundays, drink the water.
6: Yeah, I come. Yes, all the meeting days I used to be here. And I got well. I got my job. I get healing first, then the job, then my marriage in the same year.
4: Because of that sickness, you could not get a job.
6: No, Bishop, I could not get a job.
4: So, blessing after blessing.
6: Yes, Bishop, blessing after blessing. Things coming.
4: How's your life today?
6: Today, my life is blessed. I'm not in need of anything. Yes, I'm healed. I never, no swelling, no pain. I will get a slight headache, that's it.
4: God is blessing your financial life.
6: Yes, blessing me and my husband financial. Yeah. Yes, we don't lack of anything. We stop drinking, we live nice together.
4: New life, a blessed family, blessed marriage. Yes. Amen.
7: In this manner, therefore pray, Our Father in heaven, hallowed be your name. Your kingdom come, your will be done. On earth as it is in heaven, give us this day our daily bread. Please, close your eyes. It is now the moment of prayer.

Our Lord and our God and our Father, in the name of your Son, the Lord Jesus Christ, we pray, my Lord and my Heavenly Father God, and we ask of you that you may bless the life of all of those that are connected for this prayer. Those that every single morning they connect with their water. They believe, my God, in their healing. They believe in their deliverance, their freedom. We pray, my Lord, and we ask of you that you may set them free. Those that are in pain, suffering with a disease, suffering with an infirmity, suffering with any form of pain. Father, we pray that you may descend upon them now as you promise and heal their bodies. Set them free and deliver them. Bless those, my Lord, that are suffering with depression, suffering with anxiety, suffering with any form of pain in their soul. And may you uproot this pain, my God. And may you allow, my Father, peace, deliverance, and freedom to come for your honor and for your glory. We bless all of those that are connected for this prayer, those that are in the hospital, in the prison cell, those that are, my God, in a geriatric home. Be with them and bless their life. And once again, bless this cup, this glass of water they hold. In the name of the Father, the Son, in the name of the Holy Spirit, in Jesus' name, amen.

And we believe there is power in the name of Jesus. And as the Bible says, Jesus Christ is the same yesterday, today, and forevermore. Which is why I want to call your attention to this coming Sunday, 10 in the morning, especially at 162 Charlotte and Wellington Street here in Lazytown, Georgetown. We are going to have the God Heals Today event. Perhaps you have taken a lot of prescription drugs. You have went to a lot of specialists, did a lot of surgeries, but nothing at all is able to take away this pain. But as Jesus healed in the past, the same Jesus that healed in the past is the same Jesus that heals today. If you are listening to me now and you are sick, or you have your son, your daughter, your sister, your brother, a family member that's sick, in and out of hospitals constantly, or you yourself, right now you are bedridden and you can't work. You are unable to work because of the fact of your sickness. Join us for this special service this Sunday, 10 in the morning. You're going to touch your hand upon the holy oil that we spread upon the table, and God, the God of the Bible, the God of answers, the God of healing, and the God of salvation is going to transform your life. For more information, you can send us a WhatsApp message, 615-4511. This event is going to take place in all of Guyana. So if you live here in Region 4, you can come. But if you live there in Linden, if you live as well over the river, if you live in Burbies, if you live, you have family members in Mabaruma, Port Katuma, Maruka, and Regina, this event will take place all over Guyana.

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And this Sunday, find a Universal Church near you so that you can take part of this great, miraculous event, God Heals Today. May the God of the Bible bless all of you, Guyana, later today, 11:30 in the morning. We'll be back with our next program.

0: 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Join us and let's embark on this journey of transformation together. At 162 Charlotte and Wellington Street, the Universal Church, where a new life is waiting for you.
1: She was working a normal life, taking care of the family, until a close relative died. That's what started her depression.
2: I was very depressed and sad because there were several things that was going on with me in my life at that time. My brother, who I was very close to, had died suddenly from a heart attack, and I was in school, completing my degree. My daughter got pregnant. And to travel to the funeral, it had cost me over a couple of $10,000 to take the family, to help out with the burial and everything. When all of that was going on, I thought I would not be around now because I was so down. I was very, very sad, depressed. I would be at home but crying at nights when I'm in my bed sleeping.
1: I was diagnosed with asthma, and I remember as clear as day that I was breathing very heavy, and I began to sneeze and cough, and sooner or later, you know, I was in the hospital. And from that day forward, the doctor prescribed me medication that I had to take every single day of my life. So anytime I experienced an episode of asthma, the first thing I would do, I would take the asthma pump and I would use the medication. But the thing is, the doctor would tell me to use it 2 to 3 times whenever I had an attack, and I would abuse it. I would use it 5, 6, 7, 8 times a day. And I thought that was going to make me better. But then again, I had another attack.
2: He was wheezing and shortness of breath many times. I take him to the doctor. They give him pumps to use. He was at a machine that I have to put him on sometimes in the night. And even when I go out with him, I used to have to travel with the machine just in case.
1: That's why the doctor gave you either the machine or they give you the pump. My mother found the church on the Living Faith Network on TV. She was getting ready to go to work and she saw the church. That's what brought her, that's what made her want to come.
2: So I called the number and I was directed, you know, to go to the church and to show up. So I did go, and it was surprisingly the first time I went, the way I was welcome in the church, everybody was so warm. It was different. When the bishop prayed, it was so sincere. And I remember going home that night, and when I went to my bed, I slept, and I never woke up until I heard the alarm. And I was like, oh my goodness, I slept tonight. So I felt real good. I was changing. My kids was so like, Mom, what is it that with this church every night you go and stuff?
1: After, when she started changing, that's when I was convinced to come. So now I'm actually coming to the church for 2 years now.
2: And you started using his faith and started using the blessed water.
1: I would do my chain of prayers. So now I don't have any more asthma medications. I'm free from asthma. I'm able to, you know, exercise, go to the gym. I can work without having any breathing problems. I don't have attacks when I'm at home. I don't need the pump anymore. I don't need the steroids.
2: It was amazing. It was this joy that filled me inside that I cannot explain. I am no longer that person worries. It's this peace inside. I don't have this jumbled feeling inside no more. It's like everything is just peace and calm within me. There is a way out. The Universal Church will give you the guidance.
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9: 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Well, a very good morning and welcome to the morning show here. It is September 8, 2026. It is 23 degrees on the outside, mostly sunny conditions. Had some showers yesterday and we might just get a little bit of showers today, but not on the forecast. As we head into the weekend, things are pretty much the same in terms of weather conditions, some cloud cover heading into the day. Well, we hope you're going to have a great time and a wonderful time, and we're happy that you are here with us on 89.1 FM. We've got the news coming up at the top of the hour. That is at 8 o'clock, and you can write into us at 655-0326, 655-0326. I'm Joshua Bissoun, keeping your company today as we get into some music. Let's change up the vibe as we normally would do on a Tuesday. We're just going to go a little bit of reggae on this Tuesday morning just to kick us off here on NTN Radio.

That's Johnny Nash with Rock Me, Rock Me. It is your morning show as we kick it off right here on NTN Radio. Start your morning the Wendy's way, from the breakfast baconator and freshly baked croissants and muffins to warm French toast sticks. 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Check them out today. Knocking on Heaven's Door, the music continues.

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1: It's 7 hours 24 here, to actually just ticked over to 7 hours 25. Good morning to Pamela Hendricks, who's listening to us here, wishing everyone a smooth Tuesday. Pamela and Richard Hendricks with us this morning. Listening to the music, to good morning to you and to everyone down in NTN Radio Land. I'm glad to be able to write and hopefully get better later in the day. Listening to the music and having my ginger tea with honey. Oh, not the usual. I am having a cold since Thursday. Hopefully get better. All right. Well, Shawnee, hopefully you get your rest and you're able to recover quicker and quickly. Pleasant good morning here is wishing everyone a great day ahead. It's coming from Narini Gangadine. We appreciate that, Narini. Have a wonderful day as well. Thank you so much. And we're going to let you know that, hey, tomorrow, Wednesday, BOGO at Papa John's. 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Let's continue with the music here on NTN Radio, the voice of UB40. But we're going to say hello to Auntie Ruby as well, wishing all peace and love and happiness. All right, thank you so much, Auntie Ruby. We need all of that. Let's go with Tears from My Eyes.

It's UB40 with Higher Ground. We're going to continue with the entertainment here. 7:33, we've got the news coming up at 8 o'clock. You're heading off to work this morning. You're chilling with the music. You're just vibing with the music here today. Hey, we're happy about that. Hey, you're just chilling today. You're just enjoying at home. Well, we're thankful for that as well as you make your way into the day. And, of course, we hope you're going to have a great one. You're visiting beautiful Guyana. We want to wish you a fantastic day as well. The music continues.

0: Chancellor Langley and Morgan Wallen, I Can't Love You Anymore. As the music continues right here, Sharmila in Mahaika is with us. Good morning and wishing all a wonderful day. Well, thank you so much, Sharmila. We hope that you're going to have a really beautiful day as well. As the time moves on to 7:41, hello to the little ones heading off to school this morning. Hope you're going to have a good day at school as well, and that the second week of the school year is going as well as it should. Make lunch better with Papa John's Monday to Thursday from 10 a.m. to 2 p.m. Enjoy any 8-inch pizza plus a 12-ounce drink for just $1,800. 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We'll take a quick break here. We are coming back into that final segment of the first hour. We'll get into the news at the top of the hour and so much more still to come here on your morning show. As you get your chores and everything done, we're happy to keep your company throughout that time. 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

Kelly Clarkson, My Life Would Suck Without You. It's 7 hours 50 here on your morning show. The CPL action continues tonight. It's the Warriors against the Falcons, and it's happening at 7 p.m. today. All right, so get yourself ready. The stadium is going to be, of course, decked out, and you're going to be a part of the action. But then you can, of course, catch the action from home, from viewing parties across the country. So ensure that you are part of the Warriors, the Falcons tonight. And then, of course, tomorrow, the Warriors take on St. Lucia Kings. That is, of course, a 7 p.m. start as well. And they get a break, and then the Warriors are back at it on the 11th of September against sold-out Providence when they take on the Trinbago Knight Riders. So week of CPL action continues. And you might want to get your photographs out and about. Here comes Nickelback with Photograph.

0: That's Hinder with Lips of an Angel. You're listening to The Morning Show here. We're getting set to bring you the news at the top of the hour. This is NTN Radio, the pulse of Guyana. We're going to wish everyone an amazing day. It's coming from Rupa and Vikas. Good morning to you both. Have a great day, and we hope that it's going to be a wonderful one for you. I think it's Vikas or Vikash, either. I could be wrong, but good morning to you both. Have a great day here. As we continue right here, we're bringing you the news in about 20 seconds. So stick with us right here on the Pulse of Guyana, 89.1 FM.
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0: It is 8 hours in Guyana with the news. I'm Joshua Bissoun. Thanks for joining us. Now for the details. As concerns mount over recent blackouts, the Guyana Power and Light officials on Monday said the company has enough generating capacity to meet local power demand, but highlighted that its transmission network is now under great strain. At a press conference, head of the Executive Management Committee, Kesh Nandalal, confirmed that the company has enough generating capacity to supply electricity to consumers. However, faults along the distribution system are emerging more frequently. Nandalal said that there are ongoing investments in upgrading the grid, but highlighted too that the demand for power continues to climb, outpacing the development of the upgrades and the introduction of the Wales Gas to Energy project. GPL recorded a peak demand of 257 megawatts at the beginning of this month. It currently has 265.6 megawatts of installed capacity. The increased demand has been attributed to the increased use of power for cooling purposes, for example, to power air conditioning units, and the general increase in customers because of the creation of new housing schemes and businesses. Vice President Dr. Bharat Jagdeo yesterday warned permanent secretaries, regional executive offices, and other senior public officials that breaches of laws and regulations governing public resources will have consequences as government moves to strengthen accountability and oversight across the public sector. Jagdeo convened a meeting at the Artachang Conference Center with several ministers, all permanent secretaries, regional executive officers, accounting officers of key semi-autonomous agencies, and other senior officials. The meeting focused on measures to improve management across ministries, regions, and public sector agencies, with particular emphasis on accountability and transparency. Among the areas discussed were procurement transactions, government payment systems, and the dissemination of information to the public. The Caribbean community is using the fifth observance of CARICOM Africa Day to push for stronger economic and strategic ties with Africa, with a focus on expanding markets, financing, trade, youth opportunities, and climate resilience. CARICOM Chairman and St. Lucia Prime Minister Philip J. Pierre said the Caribbean's relationship with Africa must translate into practical benefits for people and businesses across both regions. In a message marking CARICOM Africa Day on September 7, Pierre said Caribbean people are vital constituents of the African Union's sixth region and described the relationship as a model of South-South cooperation. He said the partnership should deliver measurable benefits, including opening new opportunities for young people, expanding markets for local businesses, and strengthening the resilience of both regions. Now for news in the region. Universal access to early childhood education was launched across Barbados yesterday as education officials also advanced a specialized secondary school academy and year-round refurbishment program as the new school year begins. Minister of Education Transformation Chad Blackman, flanked by Chief Education Officer Dr. Ramona Archer Bradshaw, Deputy Chief Education Officer Julia Beckles, Permanent Secretary Kim Bell, and other officials toured several schools as hundreds of students return from their summer break to begin the new school year. While for many students, returning to school brought the familiarity of reuniting with school chums and teachers, for the youngest learners, stepped into a classroom for the first time was an entirely new experience. And finally, on the international scene, investigators have recovered the flight recorders from the Amazon cargo plane that crashed at the Miami International Airport, but the priority remains the recovery of victims, the National Transportation Safety Board has said. Five people were killed and five others seriously injured with the Boeing 767-300 operated by 21 Air overshot the runway. Shortly before 14 hours local time on Sunday, the plane hit two vehicles, including a white van carrying seven people within the airport perimeter and a Toyota with three passengers. And that's the news to the moment. You can find the details at newsroom.gy. I'm Joshua B. Soon. Thank you for listening.
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3: Grace has been a part of dinners, university all-nighters, first attempts, second attempts at meals, and more. But what we really love is the good moves our customers have made over the years. Whether it's sharing a hug with a friend you haven't seen in a long time or sharing a meal, Grace has been there. So let's keep making these moments together, because rest assured, every time you choose Grace, you know you're making a good move.
4: A contemporary mystic, an avant-garde metaphysicist, and a benevolent philanthropist, Reverend Gurudev Anandamurti Gurma is a revolutionary spiritual leader based in Sonipat, India. 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In tune with the ancient and authentic Vedic teachings proffered by the great saints and sages of India, Anandamurti Gurma has given an entire collection of simple yet powerful techniques for the New Age seekers to quieten the mind and satiate their spiritual quest.
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0: Well, the time has moved on to 8:10. Good morning to the Sudayal family. Hello, and good morning to Brother Ashok, Rebecca Noel, Sonia, Rebecca Noel, Joel Joshua, Baby Alan, and also to Mom Doris. Good morning to the Sudayal family, and hope you guys have a really, really wonderful day. Hello to Lalita, who is stuck probably at Ogle, and she has bread and cheese, and she made, I'm assuming she made some chow mein today, all right? So that's what's going on. She's going to let me know what she actually made, but I'm assuming that is what is the case. Nalini Singh and Diamond, good morning to you as well. Hope you're having a beautiful day. Hello to Marla and Eccles as well. Hello to Jenny and Eccles. Jenny in Independence Street. Rhea, good morning as well. Hope you have a wonderful day. Mona Kadu in Brampton, Canada, good morning. Know you guys had a holiday yesterday. US and Canadians celebrated Labor Day yesterday. So you're getting into the week today. So maybe it's a slower start than usual. So we want to wish you a wonderful one for you. 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We'll pick up the pace here in terms of the vibe and bring you some great hits right here. Mixing it for you on this Tuesday morning. Good morning.

So I was completely off. Lalita has boil and fry, veggie boil and fry. All right. Please send out birthday wishes to my big cousin in Canada, Indra, your sweet friend Lalita in traffic. Oh, well, I got that part right. Good morning to you, Lalita. Have a great morning. It's always good to hear from you. The entertainment continues. 8 hours 14, Tuesday, September 8, 2026.

just mixing the vibe for you here on this Tuesday morning. It is 8:20. We are going to say good morning to Romina, who says thanks for being here for us. And I'm happy to be here for you guys. You guys are great and wonderful and beautiful fans, so why not? Rudy in New Jersey says good morning to you and your family. How come she have vegetables? Oh, you guys pay so much attention. Vegetable boil and fry. Isn't that a veggie? I think she's confused. Okay. No, Rudy. She didn't add to the boil and fry like some chicken curry or some fry fish or, you know, any, like some mutton curry or anything like that. So she's just having boil and fry today. Okay, that's all she's doing. So it's vegetarian. Maybe some boil and fry, and if she had some saltfish, but she decided not to go with that route. All right, here are you in the process of sending a message. Enjoying the nice music you're playing this morning. Had breakfast, bread and tuna with coffee. Bad tune you're playing. Congratulations to the Warriors. Coming up nicely. Hope they endure to the end. Well, we all hope for that. I'd like to extend belated birthday to my sister-in-law, Veronica Singh of Brampton, Canada, who celebrated her birthday last Sunday, wishing her another big milestone and hope she lives to see many more to come. All right, amazing. Well, we're going to continue right here. The music on NTN Radio, The Pulse of Guyana. The time has moved on to 8:22, and I think you're going to love this one right here, right now.

Oh, this is it. The music, the song, the entertainment. I tell you what, classical memories. Good morning to Jenny Nichols once again. Hope you have a wonderful day. And you just sit back and you just, you know, just sipping something here. You have your breakfast this morning. You know, you're sipping on your tea, your orange juice this morning. I hope nothing else. And you're just loving this, just loving the nostalgia. Oh, gotta love it on NTN Radio. It's September 8, 2026. Happy birthday to you if you're celebrating that birthday today. I hope it's going to be a spectacular one for you. All right, we're going to continue with the music right here, right now on NTN Radio, The Pulse of Guyana. Good morning, good morning. I hope you're feeling happy, you're feeling healthy. And if you're not in that frame of mind, you're not happy, you're not healthy today, we hope it can turn around. Hope you're going to make a full recovery. Hope you're going to be able to smile. It's so easy. When you smile, it's just you just relax. It just relaxes your face, it just relaxes the muscles. You just feel a whole lot better. Just a little smile. All right? Not a creepy smile. Don't do that. I saw a couple of people there. Don't do that. Just a nice smile. And that can make your day. All right? Good morning to you. 8:30. The entertainment continues here on NTN Radio. 655-0326. You can still get us. Good morning. Mala is coming through as well. Good morning to you, Mala. Hope you have a beautiful day.

right. We hope that you're loving the music. And, of course, we hope that you're making the most out of your day. You know, if you're on TikTok, right, you're famous on TikTok, like my friend Lalita. Songs like these will get you the likes and the shares, right? So, you know, you groove into music like this, you might get some likes and views today. Let's continue. Let's continue with more entertainment here for you this morning. Good morning to you wherever you are and listening today, and we hope you're enjoying it. You're just in your car, you're just vibing, you're in the traffic, you're just moving your head and your shoulders to the music as you just groove along. You're in the office, you're doing your little movements here and there, you're getting your job done, you're ticking the boxes as your day goes on. You know, we're just making it work for you. Good morning to you wherever you are and listening today.

right. Just lost the connection there a little bit, but we're back. We're still... Good morning to Feroz. Hope you have a good day, Feroz. And yes, well, no, I'm not on TikTok. Don't worry. You won't find me there. Good morning to all the fans. We're going to leave you right here today. We hope you're going to have a great rest of your day with the people you love. And take care and enjoy the rest of your morning, all right? We are going to be back here tomorrow on your midweek for your Fall in Love Wednesday. Take care and bye for now.

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Good morning, Namaskar, and welcome to today's program of Sanskar with me, Vindhya Vasani Prasad. It's a pleasure to join you this morning. It's wonderful to be in your space and to be on the airwaves with you listening, and I am sure enjoying the music and definitely appreciating the thoughts that are shared with you. Today is Tuesday. Today is that day when you recalibrate after perhaps a grueling Monday. My Tuesdays are, well, really Tuesdays. Yeah, my Tuesdays involve open days and outreaches. So for me, Tuesday is like a long day, but it's a very, very fulfilling day. So hope your Tuesday goes your way. And if you're joining me for the first time, welcome to Sanskar. It brings to you great music and positive inspirational thoughts. So stay on the dial and let's do this. And today I wanted to talk about life. Life is something that has its fair share of ups and downs. One minute you are on the top of the world and the next minute you're there trying to make things work. You're trying to survive and you're trying to get things done. But the thing is, sometimes we operate on autopilot. Have you ever felt that your life was on autopilot? Like you're just responding to emails, reacting to other people's moods, surviving your workday, and then falling asleep only to repeat it all the next day and the next day and the next day. So what I want to tell you, let's take back the steering wheel. Over the course of this program, let me explore with you what it means to live intentionally, how to act with pure motives, how to ground yourself in core values, and how to navigate the social anxiety that can hold us back from being our true selves, right? So stay with me, and I promise you, I'll have some really, really good music for you. Today, I want to feature a number of good singers, notably Arijit and Shreya.

as you listen to me this morning, let's also look at something I really want you to use, a powerful life-saving digital tool available across the country right here in Guyana. It's called the iMatter app. So if you're on a break, I don't know if you're on a break, but if you are, pour yourself a cup of coffee or tea, turn the volume up, take a deep breath. Let's jump right in. Wherever you are, if you're driving, let's do this. Let's talk about intentionality. What do I mean by that? Is that a new word? No, what it means is living intentionally simply means choosing to live on purpose rather than just passing through or things happening to you by accident. It's the difference between driving a car, knowing where you're going, or just being in the backseat, being driven, and the car is going everywhere. But it's not just about being intentional. It's living with pure intentions. Not everyone has pure intentions to every person out there. Sometimes you pour your heart, your soul, your trust, your kindness towards people, and their intentions to you are not good. It's just negative. But what do? Do you allow yourself to go down that negative route? No. To do things with pure intentions means shifting away from transactional living. Ask yourself this. Why am I doing this? Are you helping a friend because you genuinely care or because you want them to owe you a favor? That's what it means by being transactional. Are you posting on social media for validation, like how many likes you get and that kind of thing, or because you want to connect? Pure intention is so not about perfection. It's about clarity. When your motivation is clean, you free yourself from the burden of expecting specific outcomes from people. All it is that you do good simply because it aligns with who you are. Let me tell you that again. Do good simply because it aligns with who you are. You've heard me telling you over the years, right here on Sanskar, be good, do good, and live good. And I mean it. Be good, do good. Do good because you were a good person. Nothing else. Not because you expect people around you to be good. Everybody's responsible for themselves, their own choices, behaviors, everything. You are only responsible for you ultimately, in the realest sense. So I want to go to change this up a little bit, and I'm going to share with you the voice of Ankush Bhardwaj, and the Guyana Hindu Dharmic Sabha brings this concert to you. It's pre-Diwali. Diwali is on the 8th of November, but on the 31st of October, we're bringing Ankush Bhardwaj, runner-up Indian Idol. He will be here performing live on stage at the Railway Courtyard. It's going to be a magical musical evening. And you know what? Make sure you call 227-6181 to get your tickets. I want you to get your tickets because I don't want you to miss a second of the music and the magic. And all the proceeds are in aid of our children's home, Bal Nivas, and our expansion of our school project. Here we go with Ankush. One of my faves, actually.

This is Ankush's tribute to Rafi Saab, and I couldn't stop that. I had to let you hear the entire thing. I really like that song. Okay. So, you know, we're talking about living with pure intentions, and I tell you, this is a real thing. Do good because it aligns with who you are. Don't let anyone change or distort or shift that goodness within you. Just be a good person. You will not always receive good, but you'll be good. Now, why is that important? How can you even get there? Because you have to identify your core values and principles. Values are your inner compass. You know the compass that you use to find places? Your values are like that for you. Without clear values, you will just adapt to whatever principles are loudest in the room around you. How do you find yours? Identify three.

kindness. Those are some of mine. What are yours? No. Filter your decisions. Filter it. Now, this is so hard to do for everyone. Sometimes I even have problems and challenges with this. Before saying yes to anything, think about it. Because sometimes we want to help, we want to go there, you want to do things, you want to be everything and all things to people. Sometimes you say yes. And, you know, you really shouldn't. It's as simple as that. But this is what I ask myself. Does this bring me closer or further from my core values? Now, that's taking a whole lot of shift. If it is taking you away from your values, this is a different thing from just saying yes or no to somebody, like, you know, helping them doing something. If you are asked to do something and it takes you away from your core values, the question is, should you do it? My answer is, for myself, no. Set morning intentions. Sometimes people call these affirmations, but let's call it something else. Let's call it a to-be list. You know, I always tell you about a to-do list. Let's talk about a to-be list. I'll tell you about a to-be list, but I think you need some music, right? I think we all need some music. And this morning, I want to share with you some music of Shreya Ghoshal. Here we go.

good music, right? I don't want to break it up, but the clock is going, so I have to break it up a little bit. But I promise you'll hear some more good songs from me. No, I'm not singing. No, I won't do that. You never know. So living intentionally, though, means taking care of ourselves and our neighbors and knowing where to turn when home or community life becomes unsafe. I want to take just a couple minutes on today's program to highlight a vital resource created by the Ministry of

Human Services and Social Security. It's something that I wanted to have so that people can use a digital tool to make reporting and finding resources easy. It is called the I Matter app, because you matter. Everyone matters. 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Your safety matters, and support is available. And we've added a WhatsApp chat feature, so you can talk to us that way as well. Keep listening to today's program of Sanskar with me, Vindhya Vasani Prasad. And I'm sure you enjoyed Ankush. And because he's coming, let's hear some more of him. And he teams up here with some other singers.

Lovely. And you can see that he's quite a versatile artist, Ankush Bhardwaj, this morning. And he's going to be here in Guyana on the 31st of October as we prepare for Diwali on the 8th of November. And of course, we'll be having our motorcades, Deep Jalay, and so much more across the country for you as we prepare for Diwali 2026. Not so far away. Don't you think that the month is just running away? I think so. I mean, sometimes I blink and the day's done. And you think, oh my goodness, it just started. Now, if you're just tuning in, we are moving to something that I know a lot of people have difficulty with because they talk to me about it from time to time. And this is, how can you understand and overcome social anxiety? Have you ever felt nervous when you walked into a crowded room? You do? Have you ever spent days overthinking a two-sentence text message you sent to a coworker? You sent it and you thought, or you want to send it and you were thinking 500 times. Have you ever avoided an event because you're afraid of small talk or you find it exhausting? Look, it's not something to be very, very overwhelmed by. It doesn't mean that you're broken and you're definitely not alone. In fact, there is a condition called social anxiety, and that's not shyness, you know. Shyness is a personality trait. Social anxiety is a fear response system running on overdrive. It's the persistent fear of being judged, criticized, or worse, rejected by others. How can you practically deal with social anxiety? When you live, you have to go out. I mean, no man, as they say, is an island, and you need to interact, you know? So let's break down concrete, actionable steps you can start using today. Let's start about the mindset shifts. The single biggest driver of social anxiety is this. When you walk into a room, you believe, or you're anywhere, and you believe everyone is staring at you, noticing your flaws, judging what you see. The truth? Mm-mm. People are far too busy worrying about themselves to focus on you. You're really a background character in everybody's day, and it's freedom. Don't you think so? It's liberating. Nobody's paying attention to you. So what you have to do is to disarm the what-ifs. Social anxiety feeds on worst-case scenarios. What if I mess up when I say something? What if they think I'm boring? When your brain asks, what if? Because it will, because that's how it's conditioned. Answer it rationally. If I mess up, if I stumble on my words, I'll pause, I'll laugh it off, and I'll continue. That's not going to ruin my life. You don't think that's something to listen to some good music and just, you know, think about it for a bit? I think so. So let me see if I can find you some really, really good music. And I want to play Ankush again. I think this song you will like. It's another one that I love. The old songs are so enduring. I mean, we weren't born at the time when they were made, but they still live on. And so many people enjoy listening to them. Here we go.

Ankush and Ananya this morning on Sanskar. Okay, so let's work on the social anxiety thing. Here are some practical ways to tackle it. When anxiety hits, your logical brain shuts down. You know you have a logical brain and an illogical part of your brain too. It depends what you feed it. It's not only about feeding your body with food, it's about feeding your brain too. And when your logical brain shuts down, your body enters fight or flight. You can't talk your way out of a physiological response. You have to use your body. Now, breathing has been a technique that is used by everyone, from the yoga practitioners to people who are in sports to everyday people like you and I. So what is something called box breathing? I'll tell you. It's the 4-4-4 method. Four fours. Can't forget that. 4 fours. Inhale quietly through your nose. Count 4 seconds as you inhale. Hold your breath. 4 seconds. Exhale slowly through your mouth. 4 seconds. And hold empty now. 4 seconds. So in, 4 seconds. Hold, 4 seconds. Out, 4 seconds. Empty, 4 seconds. Why is that useful? Why is that useful physiologically or scientifically or practically? Because it signals to your brain that you are safe. Do it not once, but thrice. Three times. Okay? And then there's something called the grounding technique. But I'll play you some more music. But I want to tell you that a lot of things are coming up. And I want you to be a part of those lots of things. You have Diwali coming up, the motorcades. I know some people out there are so talented and creative. If you want to bring up your vehicle, your cars, your canters, your low beds, whatever it is, sign on to participate in the motorcades across the country, Essequibo, Demerara, Barbies. And then the final motorcade is on the 7th of November. Don't tell me that I didn't give you early notice. I am. We are in September, so please do join the most beautiful and iconic Diwali motorcade brought to you by the Guyana Hindu Dharmic Sabha. And you remember what I told you? I told you that we have a lot of tools. I was telling you about the iMatter app, so check on your phone and make sure that you have that app stored on your phone because you want to be able to use it. If you're feeling unsafe and you want to report violence and abuse, whether adult or children, you know, I want you to do that. So that's why this app was created for you. And, you know, I'm looking for something really good. And I'm checking this track list. And the song that keeps coming up all the time is Ve Kamliya. I like that song too, but I played it for you already. So I'm going to play this one, and I hope you enjoy it.

Kya Chahe, the voice of Arijit Singh. And I was going to tell you about the grounding technique. So this one is like how I told you, 4-4-4-4. This one is the 5-4-3-2-1. So count down from 5. Name 5 things you can see when you go into a room and you're nervous. 5 things. Name them to yourself. Name 4 things you can physically feel when you walk into that room. Your feet on the floor, the phone in your hand. Name 3 things you can hear. Name 2 things you can smell. Name 1 thing that you can taste. It's called grounding. It's really orienting you to yourself and where you are. And it relaxes you. And then there is the behavioral micro step, something called exposure therapy. I mean, this has happened to me before. You go into a room and you were asked to speak in front of hundreds of people. It's happened to me before. But let's be realistic. Let's be real. It doesn't happen like that all the time. So you don't overcome social anxiety by jumping into a speech right away in front of 500 people. You overcome it through tiny, intentional exposures. So this one is a 3-second rule, and I want to share it with you. Next time you just want to say something as simple as hello or make eye contact, count 3, 2, 1. Or hear me saying it in your head, 3, 2, 1. And act before your brain has time to talk you out of it. The problem comes is when your brain starts to put all these options in your head. And it's not me encouraging you to do impulsive things. No, it's reconditioning, recalibrating, retuning your brain. And you know what? It should be curiosity that wins over performance. Shift your focus from yourself. Instead of asking you or me asking me, how do I look right now? Ask instead, what can I learn about the person in front of me? So take your attention away from yourself. And you know, there's something that is very lacking in our world. Become an active listener. We tend to want to talk a lot. Listen, listen a lot. People love talking about themselves. Don't do that. Just ask some questions and take all the pressure off yourself. And you know what? At the end of it, you will learn something about someone. So I wanted to share that with you. And I also want to share this with you, another of my favorites. It's been sung and resung. And I always think this is one of Muhammad Rafi's, you know, best songs. Here we go. This is Ankush Bhardwaj.

0: Someone said this makes them feel like curling and dancing. Oh, Lord. But this makes me feel very mellow and chilled out. I like this song. It's such a beautiful song. You know, and with just about 7 minutes to go, I want to see this. Living intentionally isn't about having a perfect life. No matter what you look and see, you know, no one has a perfect life where you never feel nervous, anxious, or uncertain. It is about this thing. It is about deciding that your values are more important than your fears. It is about choosing to show up as your authentic self, one small step at a time. 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And, you know, practice the breathing exercises. Treat yourself with grace when social situations feel heavy, and they will always come. They will always feel heavy. So you have to prep for it. I hope that what I've shared with you, the little, the lots, something stayed with you and will stay with you and can make your life a lot better in the little ways that matter, easier, and the information is useful. Now, I just got to play this for you, a little bit of this Ankush Bhardwaj. Remember, he's coming on October 31st at the Railway Courtyard. Tickets are out and available. Call the Dharmic Kendra on 227-6181 to reserve yours. Remember, it's limited seating, so make sure you're an early, early, early bird. And I'm going to play this before I say bye. Here you go.
1: सुनेंगे उस समय का सुप्रसिद्ध गीत अनन्या शर्मा और अंकुश भारद्वाज की आवाज में।

So, thank you so much for joining me today on Sanskar. Until next time, live with purpose, act with kindness, and remember, you matter. My name is Vindhya Vasani Prasad. I'm signing off. Have a really beautiful day that's productive and that goes your way. And remember, the 444 and the 54321, get rid of the social anxiety. Until we meet again then, live good, do good, be good. Take care of yourselves, and we'll do this again tomorrow, the next day, and the next.

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Sanskar, brought to you on 89.1.

A pleasant good morning and welcome to the Bollywood Hits right here on your favorite channel. 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We handle it all, big or small. Make sure to check them out. Good morning to the team there, and thanks so much for being part of the program. We got Bottle Auto Seal, Fardin Hardware and Lumberyard, and along with Arvin Barr. Yeah, as the sponsors for today. Thanks so much for being part of the program. Upsetters Tossic Group in Edmore, good morning to you guys. Alright, so if you're looking for your dream vehicle, remember the place to be. It's Max Guyana. Good morning to the team there, and thanks so much for being part of the program. Automax Guyana, thanks so much for being part of the program. Irish Passat and the team, good morning to you guys, all the way from M&M Construction. Yes, good morning to Mr. Irish and the team there. Thanks so much for being part of the program this morning. All right, make sure to check them out or give them a call on 693-0982. From foundation to finishing, you got to get a Troll Tech, you got to get a Mason Carpenter. Nourish Construction, that's M&M, it's the place to be. 693-0982 is the number to reach them on. All right, we got a team of MRT General Store. Good morning to you guys too as well. They got the
BRC available there. Yeah, so make sure to check them out. Their telephone number is 256-3040. This is the Bollywood Hits right here on NTN Radio, the Pulse of Guyana. At the Blue Ribbon Laundromat, not forgetting you guys. Wow, not forgetting you guys. Yes, one of our main sponsors, the Blue Ribbon Laundromat. Thanks so much for being part of the program. All right, remember, they got the backup plan for you guys. Yeah, the Blue Ribbon Laundromat got the backup plan for you guys. Let me get it here quickly for you. All right, so they got a wash and press, a back to school and work. The weekend coming up again shortly. By the time you blink, the weekend is here again. Back to school wash and press and work, along with the Blue Ribbon Laundromat at 2158 Hurstellan Access Road. Their telephone number is 717-0830. Remember, you're dropping off on Friday, you're picking up on Sunday. Get it back before school or work on Monday. Right, so even if you don't have the school clothes and you got your work clothes, yes, Blue Ribbon Laundromat, it's the place to be. 2158 Hurstellan Access Road. Good morning to you guys. Thanks so much for being part of the program. 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

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It's a couple more games I think we got. Let me get it for you guys. I think we in the 27th matches already. All right, so it's the 30th match tonight. Yes, again, Amazon Warriors versus Antigua and Barbuda Falcon. It's tonight at 7 p.m. If your TV ain't working, I want to watch the game on the big screen. Arvin Bar is the bar to be. The Pink Bar at Korean Turn, so make sure to check them out. 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The menu today, they got a split piece cook-up. 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

Yeah, if you gotta get at lunch today, we got SNS Food Delight, the public road of Leonora. 503-5464, it's the number to reach them on. 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
1: 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Good morning to the team there, and thanks so much for being part of the Bollywood hits. All right, we're going to give you some nice selection here this morning. Let's go with it. Hope you guys enjoy this one as we go through.

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Good morning to the team there of Melita's Beverage. Thanks a lot for being part of the program. All right, Melita's Beverage and Grocery Store located at James Street. 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

The Pulse of Guyana NTN Radio right here in Georgetown. We're all the way at Barbies. We're all the way in Suriname. Yes, we're all the way in Suriname. We're in Nikiri and Paramaribo. All right. 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That number, once again, is 227-6058. 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

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Yes, not every day. 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You know, they love the rose. 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A small rose is go a long way, you know. I know that. I know that personally. If you don't show up with something, they vex with you for the whole day. All right, so make sure to pick up that rose from Beauty Spice Gift Center. Their telephone number to call them on 657-0230. Remember, Melita's beverage number, it's 231-4895. 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

FPL. It's the game of Amazon Warriors versus Antigua Barbuda Falcon tonight at 7 p.m. Arvin Bar is the place to be. They got the big screen for the CPL. It's the pink bar at Korean Turn. So make sure to check them out. All right. The lunch menu today, and you can keep the lunch for tonight too as well, right? You can eat it for dinner. They got split piece cook up. They got a macaroni. They got a fried rice. They got the pot roast chicken. So they got a dollar rice, chicken curry, mutton curry, pork curry, liver and giblet, shrimp curry, fried fish, squash and chicken, boron chicken, and they got a coconut choker. 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

We got a team of Shazita Brew and Bite. Good morning to the team there. Thanks so much for being part of the program. Ms. Bibi and the team, their telephone number is 610-5491. 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They're located in Rosignol at Sheriff Service Station. Yes, make sure to check them out. They're located at Sheriff Service Station all the way at Rosignol. So make sure to check them out. It's Shazita Brew and Bite, located at Rosignol. Alright, if you're looking for that job too as well, they're looking for pump attendant at Sheriff Service Station. So make sure to check them out or give them a call.

Quick Cash Jewelry and Pawn Shop, Samti Rob Street, border between Cummins and Light Street. Good morning to the team there, and thanks so much for being part of the Bollywood hits. We got Sally's Fashion too as well at 165 West Charlotte Street. Yes, between Camp and Wellington Street. You can't miss it. Make sure to check Sally Boutique. 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We got a royalty swimming pool located on the Losicknan Line Tap. Good morning to you guys too as well. Thanks so much for being part of the program.

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Yes, it's the big match tonight. Amazon Warriors versus Antigua Barbuda Falcon. 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

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Good morning to the team there, Westside Imports. Good morning to you guys at 590 Anna Katrina West Coast, Demerara. Thanks so much for being part of the program. Their telephone number is 611-5126. 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Remember to call them on 611-5126. Good morning to the team there. And thanks so much for being part of the program. All right. 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

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To the team there, good morning to the team, and thanks so much for being part of the program. It's the Amazon Warriors versus Antigua and Barbuda Falcon tonight, March 30. At 7 o'clock, it will be starting at the Providence Stadium. 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All right, that number is 610-2144. 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It's 10:32 in the morning. If you're celebrating your birthday today, I want to wish you a happy, happy birthday. You're celebrating your anniversary. Congratulations. Remember, Sunday at 8:15 to 9:30, we got the Sarigama. Yes, Sarigama on NTN Television. 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

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Good morning to you guys, and thanks so much for being part of the Bollywood Hits right here on your favorite channel. All right, we're going to bring you the best in music. And remember, it's the Bollywood Hits for the 90s and 2000s music to enjoy as we go through for the Bollywood Hits.

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I want to say good morning to the Guyana Police Force. Yes, to the traffic team. Good morning to you guys. Omar Farouk Mohammed, good morning to you from Diamond.

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It's the game night tonight. Amazon Warriors versus the Antigua Barbuda Falcon. Yes, match 30 from 39 matches. I think we got three more matches in Guyana. Another big one going to be on Friday coming. Yes, the 11th. It's Guyana Amazon Warriors versus TKR. So make sure to get your tickets early. And no black market got the tickets, all right? We know the black market got the tickets. They're selling it ridiculous expensive. But nevertheless, get that ticket early. Or if you can't get a ticket, Arvin Bar, the Pink Bar at Korean Turn. It's the place to be. Yes, Arvin Bar, it's the place to be. They got the big screen on the road front. You can't miss it. Once you're heading to Perica, it's on your left hand. You're coming up from Perica, it's on your right hand. It's at Korean Turn. Yes, Korean Turn. I give them a call on 254-1523 or 745-5117 to reserve that table today. The menu at Arvin Bar, it's split piece cook-up. They got the macaroni, fried rice, pot roast chicken. They got a dal and rice, chicken curry, mutton curry, pork curry, liver and giblet, shrimp curry, fried fish, squash and chicken, boran chicken, and they got a coconut choker. All right, make sure to pick up that lunch today at Arvin Bar and place that order. All right, place that order and make sure to reserve that table if you're going tonight. Royalty Swimming Pool, good morning to you guys once again. Thanks so much for being part of the program. Cool down yourself. Yes, cool down yourself. Remember, you could go down to Royalty Swimming Pool and Bar located on the Losicknan line top. If you're heading up the East Coast, it's on your right hand. 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It's Royalty Swimming Pool and Bar. 649-9060. 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It's 10:48. 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

Right, if you have a business place to rent, let's say you got a food truck, you got a restaurant, a bar, whatever you have to rent, right? 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

Right. Good morning, Nalini. Yes, I am excited for the match tonight. You know, you got to be excited for your country. 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Be excited for your country. It's the Ghana Amazon Warriors Nation all the way from Nalini Singh. Good morning to you. And thanks so much for joining in. Remember, you can WhatsApp me at 610-2144. 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You can WhatsApp me. 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

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All right, this is the Bollywood Hits right here on your favorite channel, The Pulse of Kayano. 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Remember, tonight it's the CPL. Be careful on the roadway, all right? 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So make sure to do not leave no valuable in your vehicle. If you could take off your deck face too as well, take it off. All right, take off the deck face too as well. I know, long time they used to bring these deck that you could take off the face. Take it off. All right, because even the deck and alto, them guys is breaking your vehicle for... Sometimes they break it and alto carry a battery. All right, so don't leave no valuable in your vehicle. So, you know, the rightful owner could see it, as we're going to say. And if you're going to the cricket tonight, please do not drink and drive. All right, do not drink and drive. You're going to the cricket tonight and you want to enjoy yourself, make sure you walk with someone who don't drink. All right, make sure you walk with someone who don't drink. Until tomorrow, same time, same channel, this is NTN Radio, The Pulse of Guyana. 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

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Fruit salads also contain heart-healthy benefits. Fruits and vegetables, like those in salads, are high in fiber, potassium, and antioxidants, which can help to maintain normal blood pressure and cholesterol levels. They also have digestive health. The fiber in fruit salads can help with digestion by promoting regular bowel movements and preventing constipation. For today's particular fruit salad, the preparation time will be just about 25 minutes. The cook time is 5 minutes. 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

Thank you for staying with us on today's edition of Matai's Food Corner. We're making a super simple and delicious salad today, so here's your recipe. It's actually a fruit salad. First off, well, the first step is, of course, you gather all of your ingredients. And step two for the sauce, you bring the orange juice, the lemon juice, the brown sugar, orange zest, and lemon zest to a boil in a saucepan over medium-high heat. You reduce the heat to medium-low and let it simmer until it's slightly thickened. This should take about 5 minutes. Step three, you remove from the heat and you stir in the vanilla extract and you set this concoction aside to cool. Step four, for the salad, you layer fruits in a large clear glass bowl in this order. First off, you've got the pineapples, then strawberries, then kiwi fruits, then bananas, then oranges, then the grapes, and then the blueberries. Then you pour the cooled sauce over the fruits, cover, and let it refrigerate for up to 3 or 4 hours before you serve this. This fruit salad here, it calls for layering of the fruit, but of course you don't have to layer it. You can just add it all into a bowl and then add your sauce and let it cool in the refrigerator for just 3 to 4 hours before serving. The recipe will yield about 155 calories, 1 gram of fat, 39 grams of carbs, and 2 grams of protein. And that's it. Super easy to put together. Once again, customizable, so you can pick and choose the fruits that you want, but this is the basic recipe for today's fruit salad. Let me know if you try it.

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It brings us to the end of today's program. Thank you for listening, and of course, if you tried the recipe, let us know how it turns out for you, or let us know if you substituted any of the fruits and what you substituted it for. 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Keep checking Masai's Facebook page for continued updates and promotions. They are located at 13 to 15 A Water and Hope Street, so don't hesitate to visit them to pick up all of your fruits for this particular recipe for the fruit salad, all right? 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Thank you for listening. Bye-bye.

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1: 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May the Spirit of God bless you all. I'm Pastor Baker and I'm going to be here with you for this hour. We know that every day, Monday to Friday, we are here on this program for you to see that God wants to change your life. For this reason, every day at 12 noon, yes, 12 midday, we have our prayer that we are praying for you all. 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And as well, if you perhaps close to your family, close to your relative, those who you know that going through problem, need of help, you can as well turn up your radio. 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If you need our prayers, yes, you want us to intervene for you on your behalf as well, you can give us a call at this program now. We are live here. Now is the hour of 11:48. Yes, 11:48 in the morning. And we are going to be praying in a short minute for you. You that you need of our prayers, you in need of divine intervention, you need of a change in your life, you can give us a call at 225-8097 or 225-8098. And I myself, at the hour of 12, is going to be praying for you. Doesn't matter where you are located here in Guyana. Maybe you are there in Essequibo, you are in Linden, you are across there the East Coast, and maybe you in need of God's power in your life. You are tired of going through the same situation, the same problem, and you in need of a change. You can give us a call now, and we are going to be praying. We are going to be interceding on your behalf. And we do believe that God, he can set you free. That's why this program is here, for God to bless your life, for God to change your life. And that's why we are going to listen now this great testimony. And right after, we are going to be back. You can prepare your glass of water, but because as soon as we return back, we are going to be making this prayer on your behalf. Let us listen to this testimony now, and right after, we are going to be right back.

My name is Rebecca Simmons. I'm from Linden. I overcame depression. I wasn't eating, I wasn't drinking properly, and one day I said, let me go at the hospital and check myself. When I go at the hospital, they check me. My diabetes was very, very high. When I went at the hospital, they check me. They say my blood sugar was high. I said, God, you got to heal me. I don't want to ask. I want to go home from here. I said, I don't want to stay in this hospital. And I put my knees on the ground. I said, God, you are my healer. I said, you got to heal me. I don't accept no medication from this hospital. I don't want it. You got to heal me. A few months after, I start to gain like weights. I start eating. I start looking good. Today, I'm free from depression. And I could smile now. I could eat. I could praise God more than before. Like I put, God give me that strength. I would like to tell people and what God has done for me, that He could do it for them too.

0: My name is Nazima Pasad. I was a victim of depression. I was in a relationship for 5 years, and then I get to find out that the person had someone else. Because of this situation, I started to drink alcohol, and I go out with friends, and when I come back, I feel lonely. I had no peace inside of me. And at one time, I even go in a car, and while the car was driving speed, I jump out of the car. I was trying to find happiness, but I could not find it. So I say the best way is to jump out of the car and kill myself. One day I was walking on the road, and I saw a group of people. And when I said I'm going to see what they're sharing or anything, right? So when I reached closer, it was a pamphlet. And I collect it, and it was inviting me to the church the very next day, because I want the peace, you know, I want some solution. So I go to the church the very next day. That is when I reach in the church, I learn to use my faith, chain a prayer card, I do campaign, the fasting of Daniel, and it helped me. Today, after coming to the Universal Church, I learned how to defeat my depression. Today, I'm a different person. I no longer suffer from depression. I have peace inside of me since I received the Holy Spirit. Today made 2 years since I'm free from my depression. I'm a happy person now. I know there are many people suffering from depression out there that want to commit suicide, that think they are not worthy. But I know that when you come to the church, there is something God can do for you and help you. Because the peace that I have, I want you out there to have this peace. So I'm encouraging you to come out, give your life to God, because that's the only way we can make it.
1: 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Through fasting and prayer, we believe in the impossible becoming possible. 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

So you heard for yourself. And the same that God is able to do in your life. Perhaps now you are there in the hospital. Maybe you are there, you know, waiting to take the public transportation. And maybe in this very moment, you are there frustrated. You don't know what else to do because you have been trying for a long time. Yes, have been a long time since you have been trying. But your life is the same. Nothing changes for you. And that is the reason why I want to say to you that God, He wants to change your situation. God, He wants to give to you a solution. Now it's 3 minutes before the hour of 12, and there is still time. Yes, there is still time for you to call, for you to give us a call right now, and we are going to be praying for you. 225-8097 or 225-8098. That's the number to call us right now, live in this program, here from the studio of NTN Radio. And doesn't matter what is it that you're going through. Doesn't matter the problem that you have. Maybe you have been diagnosed with an incurable disease. Maybe you are diagnosed with a sickness, problem that your family has. Yes, maybe now the sickness that you have, the same problem that your family had, and now you are having. The doctor says to you that there's nothing they can do to resolve your problem. But I'm saying to you, hey, I'm saying to you that God, He can heal you right now. I'm telling you that God, He can change this situation. Maybe you already giving up on yourself. Maybe you are this person that you know, just like this testimony you heard, you want to take your life because of what you are facing. But I'm saying to you, sir, I'm saying to you, miss, that God, He wants to change your life. That's why this program is here to help you all, for you to overcome. Doesn't matter the situation. Doesn't matter the problem you are facing. We do believe that God, He can change your life. Give us a call right now, because now is a minute before the hour of 12. And we are going to be praying for you all. If you are dispersed, you don't want to be known over the air. You want to be anonymous. You can call us. Just tell us the problem that you want us to pray about. And we are going to do so.

In our busy lives, finding a moment for prayer can be challenging, but it's essential to nourish your soul. So prepare your glass of water and gather together with your family, because we will bless this water, and through faith, you will experience the power of God. Blessing.

Let us pray. Our Lord and our Father, in the name of your Son, our Lord Jesus, we pray, my God, for all the listeners of this program. Perhaps this person is now there on their way back to work. My Lord, the day has just begun. But this person has been feeling exhausted, tired. This person, my God, even to do what they are doing, they become frustrated. Because every single day that they keep repeating the same thing over and over. My Lord, this person that is listening to this program, and maybe this person thinks it is by chance, but my Lord, you are the one that allow in this very hour that this radio didn't change, because you want to change the life of this person. Maybe this person who have been working every day to sustain, to take care of the family. But my Lord, doesn't matter the good this person do, they are receiving bad. Doesn't matter how much effort this person has been giving, my Lord, it still seems as if she have been doing nothing, he has been doing nothing for the family. Lord, we pray and we ask you that you may show your power. Maybe this person in this very hour, this very moment, is feeling depressed, down, frustrated because of all that they are facing. And this person in need of your divine intervention. This person in need of a change in their life. Oh, my Father, we pray and we ask you that you may show your power, that you may help this person that is listening this program in this moment, for him to receive, my Lord, his total freedom. For this woman that is there worrying, sad, down, my God, maybe now there in the hospital, that the doctor already gave her hope. The doctor already says to her, the sickness has no cure. But my God, the same that you healed in the past, the same you were able to heal the blind, the same that the paralytic receive is healing, the same now you are able to do for this person that is listening. Maybe this person is there and after a long day, a long week, my God, maybe last week was the worst for this person. But today is the day of Tuesday. And my God, already this person is already having a similar week. Maybe this person last week had worked so hard, but earned just a little. And this week, my God, about the same thing is about to happen. Lord, we pray and we ask you to show your power. We pray, my Father, and we ask you to manifest your mighty hands in this person's life. My Lord, those who have in this water, those who, my God, right now listen to this program, maybe they're from the bus terminal, my God, maybe they're from the park, maybe this person is there about to leave their house to go out, but my Lord, they are taking part of this prayer before. Oh Lord, I pray that you protect this person on the way out and they're coming in. I pray, oh Lord, in the name of Jesus, that you show your power and let your mighty hands to be upon their life. Lord, we pray that you may bless this nation of Guyana. Bless, my God, all the authorities. Bless, my God, the police, the soldier. Bless, my God, as well, the lawyers, the doctors. Bless, my God, this beautiful nation of Guyana. Bless, my God, our authorities. And we ask you, my Father, to let your mighty power to manifest upon this nation. Lord, we pray and we ask you to consecrate this water, because in this very moment, as this person is about to drink of this water, let healing to enter their body. Let the sickness to disappear, the lump, the cancer, the diabetes. My God, let this kidney stone that is there inside of this person to disappear. Let this person, as they drink of the water, for your divine healing to enter inside of their body. We bless, we consecrate of this water in Jesus' mighty name. And those who believe, now drink of this water and be healed. In the name of Jesus, be healed right now.
Yes, be free from the problem that you have. Receive now your healing. I say to you, sir, that this hernia, this cancer, has been destroying your body for you to be healed. Be healed. I say to you, miss, that the doctor say this kidney stone, this problem that they diagnose you with, will never go away. I say to you, be healed. Be free by the power of God in Jesus' name. And if you believe, say amen.

0: Amen. Now I say to you, do what you could not do, because I do believe that you are free. Yes, I do believe you are healed, because it is written, whoever the Son set free, they shall be free indeed. And that is it. If you believe, then receive your healing. Receive your total freedom. Maybe you are feeling constant pain. You are first suffering from migraine headaches. And maybe since you have been taking part of this program, you have been, yes, listening to this program every day from Monday to Friday, you're recognizing a change, a difference in your life. Perhaps right now in this very moment, you wasn't feeling so good in your body, wasn't feeling nice. But now since this prayer, you're feeling completely different. Then you can call us. Yes, give us a call right now and share what happens just now in your life, in your body. 225-8097 or 225-8098. That's the number to call us live here right now. Or perhaps you are a person, you prefer to send a WhatsApp message. You can send us a WhatsApp message at 615-4511. Once again, 615-4511. And you are not going to speak with a machine. You're going to speak with a live counselor. Yes, it's going to be there. If you want, you can call as well, or you can send a message, but you're going to speak to one of our live counselors. We are going to listen right now, as this coming Friday, in all the Universal Church nationwide, countrywide, we are going to have the Day of Deliverance. Yes, this Friday, it is going to be the Day of Deliverance. And you that wants to be free from curses, you know, family curse, generational curse, maybe you are a person that you are a victim of a curse. Maybe a curse that was spoken over you. Maybe one day somebody had said to you that your life will never go ahead. And now it's what you see happening. This coming Friday in all the Universal Church here in Guyana, we are going to have the Friday of Deliverance for God to break all curses from our life. Maybe you're a person that you recognize the curse that is there in your life is financially. That everything comes to you, doesn't stay. You work very hard, you know, and whenever you receive, it's either somebody becomes sick in your family or something wrong happens and you ending up losing all you have. Join us this coming Friday at 7 in the morning, 8:30, 10 a.m., 12 noon, 3 p.m., or mainly at 6 p.m. We are here at 162 Charlotte and Wellington Street, here in the heart of Georgetown, Lacey Town, and we are located here at the Old Strand Cinema. You can join us this coming Friday, as we are going to be together with our bishop and the pastors and many servants of God that is going to be there, many assistants that is going to be there praying for you together with us. So let us listen right now this promo or this commercial that speaks about this coming Friday and what Friday is going to be about.
1: Curses have the power of influencing people's life. Many use the power of curses to kill and destroy those caught in their aim. Manifested itself in a person's health, relationship, or even finances, which become a stumbling block in your family. I am sure you have asked, why does this happen to my family? Why some people never seem to make progress in specific areas in their life? Are there such thing as curses? Could this be a coincidence or bad luck? How can you break this never-ending curse from your family? However, let's think. Have you ever noticed how a problem in your family can go from generation to generation? Perhaps you once said, I will never be like my parents. I will never be in an abusive relationship. I will never be a single parent. I will never get divorced. For it is written, I will make of you a great nation. I will bless you and make your name great, so that you will be a blessing. I will bless them who bless you and curse him who curses you. And in you, all families of the earth will be blessed. It is time to make a change in your life and destroy all the chains of the genetic curse in your family. 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

0: Countless people are affected by paranormal activities. Some individuals have grown accustomed to unexplained behaviors due to not knowing where to seek help. Unexplained noises. Physical sensations, feeling of being watched. Having imaginary friends.
1: Something that hurts.
0: They are those who are called gifted for being able to predict the future.
2: I'm supposed to say, that's interesting.
0: If this is your case, you need deliverance in your life and these chains can be broken. Break free from paranormal activities. Therefore, if the sun makes you free, you shall be free indeed. This Friday, come to break free from all paranormal activities.
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0: Services time 7 a.m., 10 a.m., 12 p.m., 3 p.m. and mainly at 6 p.m. 162 Charlotte and Wellington Street.

0: So you heard for yourself, this coming Friday is going to be a powerful day of deliverance. And for you who are facing, you know, problem that you never overcome, maybe the situation that you are facing that always repeating itself over and over, you're a person that you recognize, it's like everything that happens in your life is similar. Nothing changes. Always the same sickness, same problem, fight in the house, family problem. You're a person that perhaps, you know, you have been trying relationships, nothing work. Everything in your life has been a living hell and you want to overcome. This coming Friday, join us at any one of our location nationwide in Guyana. And we are going to be praying strongly for you. Friday as well, we are going to be giving you the prayer mat. Yes, the prayer mat that we are going to explain to you how to use for you to receive your deliverance. Going to give you this prayer mat, which is a point of light. And we are going to explain how to use it for you to see God's powers manifest in your life. Maybe you have been places to places trying to resolve your problem, but instead of getting better, you are getting worse. Yes, your problems are becoming worse. Your children becoming out of control. You know, this sleepless night, every night, now it's frequent. You are having constant pain, headache. You are seeing things in your house, victim of curse, witchcraft. Join us Friday, because this Friday is going to be the day to put an end to all the curses in your life. Let us listen another testimony of someone who, before coming to Universal Church, had been to so many places trying to resolve the problem. But when she came in the church, she received her deliverance. Let us listen this testimony here. And right after this testimony, we are going to share something with you that is so important. Yes, what is going to happen in all the Universal Church this Sunday? Sunday, which is going to be a powerful day in the Universal Church all over nationwide. But before we speak about what will happen Sunday, let us listen to this testimony of this person who saw their life change by coming to the Universal Church.
1: Miss Crystal, yes. How was your life before?
2: Well, I started going to witchcraft temples, and these people get me doing all kind of stuff like giving drinks, bananas, and offering things to all kind of gods. Mm-hmm. And I was in the devil altar. I began to worship the devil. Mm-hmm. And all this, these things, just I just started seeing them in my house. And then a voice was coming to kill me. They want to kill me.
1: During the night, the voice came to kill you. Did you have peace to sleep?
2: No, I could not sleep. I was restless. I used to manifest and all these things. My family could not control me or anything.
1: How you start there? Did anybody invite you, or you had problem, went there to seek help? How you got involved with that?
2: Well, after I went in this spiritual life, the spiritual life was affecting me. I went to seek for help.
1: You need to be helped. But they start telling you, what kind of work they force you to do?
2: They give me spiritual baths, and they take me to the river, bathe me, and give me banana fruits to offer to the gods.
1: To offer to the gods in the river?
2: Yes.
1: If you said like this, I don't want to offer, what would happen with you?
2: They said that if you don't want to offer me, you don't believe, and you will get sick.
1: Do you understand? They tread the person. So what was the worst moment of your life?
2: The worst moment was my life is when I started manifest, and my belly was rising and falling, and then I started getting sleepless nights, and all my skin was swollen and my feet was swollen, and I couldn't see. All I get brain blackout, and these things just was like coming after my life.
1: How did you come to church? How did you find about the church?
2: I saw the television where the bishops was on the TV. And there was a woman from Maruka. She had a daughter, and you said your word. If the word of God is not real, you will stop preaching.
3: Yes.
1: Your daughter is going to walk today, because this God, the God, of the Bible. The God of the Bible, He is a living God. He's not a dead God. He's a living God. And your daughter is going to walk.
2: And I saw that, and the next week I saw the testimony of little girl start walking, and this when I believe and I came to the Universal Church.
1: So she's the fruit of the TV program.
2: I come into the church and make the decision to use my faith, use this water here, and I heal myself with the word of God. Listening to the word of God and obeying His word, and this is where I get my breakthrough and my deliverance, where I use my faith.
1: You drink the water, no more nightmares, no more hearing voice.
2: No more hearing voice, no more sleepless nights, no more seeing any evil spirit, and no more worshiping the devil.
1: How long you are in the church?
2: I'm in the church about 2 months.
1: 2 months. May God bless you.

So you heard, 2 months coming to the church, and what she could not see before, she began to see happening in her life. The same that can happen for you. All you need to do is to take an action of faith. Now, we are going to have this Sunday, as you heard her testimony, the same that happened for her can happen for you. And as what the Bible says, that God is the same. God doesn't change. Yes, God does not change. And if God doesn't change, then do you think that this problem you have is nothing for him to remove? Do you think that the sickness in your body is nothing for him to take away? Just like the Bible says in the book of Hebrews 13, that Jesus is the same yesterday, today, and forever. And because he is the same, he can do the same miracle of the past in your life. That is why this coming Sunday is going to be the day that God's heal. Yes, it's the day for God to bring healing upon you. And this Sunday in all the universal church, nationwide, you're going to come to touch your hands and the blessed oil from Mount Zion. And you that you are sick, you that you are in pain, you are having any sort of problem, you're going to touch your hands there on the table, as the Bible says, that he prepared a table before me in the presence of my enemy. And many times, our greatest enemy is the problem that you have in your life. That is the reason why you're going to come to touch your hands on the table, that you're going to see. We are going to pour a little oil, and you're going to touch, and you will use your faith to challenge God. Because the truth is, if the Lord Jesus is the same who he was yesterday, he is today, and will be forever, then he has to do what he did in the past in your life. If he healed the blind, if he had healed the sick, he healed the lady that was suffering 12 years with this bleeding problem, what about you, sir? What about you, miss, that is only sick for a few months, that is only sick for maybe a couple of years? Maybe you already gave up. But if you see, the Bible says that she believed. And that's what you need to do. This Sunday, use your faith and come in the house of God. Because coming to the house of God is you showing to God by an action of faith that you believe. Because if you don't believe for true, you won't come. But if you do believe, then you're going to give all the effort. Doesn't matter where you are located in Sophia, you are located here around Georgetown, here in Alboystown. Maybe you are located close by, doesn't matter where you are. If you are perhaps not in the area of Georgetown, but you are there in Mabaruma, you are there in Linden, Pokaituma, you can go to the church over there, because there is a man of God, there is a servant of God, a pastor that is here at Stone, here in Alboystown. Maybe you are located close by, doesn't matter where you are. If you are perhaps not in the area of Georgetown, but you are there in Mabaruma, you are there in

0: Join us at 10 a.m. Yes, 10 in the morning at 162 Charlotte and Wellington Street here in our national headquarters, where you are going to be able to experience the power of God in your life. Speaking about experiencing the power of God in your life, as well, Sunday, bring a bottle of water with you, because you're going to also receive the drop from Mount Zion. Yes, the blessed water from Mount Zion. We are going to put some inside of your bottle that you're going to bring, and for you to use your faith to drink. Whether your problem is internal or external, there is a way for you to see God's power. And that's why this Sunday is the great day for you to experience God's power. Speaking about this Sunday and the water, let us use this promo, because right afterwards we are going to come to an end to this program. Let us listen right now.
1: Satisfies our thirst and sustains every living thing. But in the Bible, water also carries a deeper meaning. It was used to heal leprosy. And to heal the blind. God used it as a reminder of his presence and his desire to draw people closer to him.
2: Then it was canceled July 2024. And then them said, he informed me of cancer. So if I drink in the morning, I go for the chemo. So you drink the water first, you go to the chemo. So everything become successful. He scopes by himself, come home, everything do himself, you know, probably eat everything. Now I'm mother, now I'm a child. You play everything. I got no problem with it.
1: This Sunday, the 23rd of August at 10 a.m., bring a bottle so that you may receive the drop of the blessed water directly from Mount Zion.
3: Doctor gave me tablet. They say how I got high cholesterol, pressure, diabetes. All me results come out like that. And I drink, use the water, this paper. So when I go back after I come here, nothing, everything show clear. No cholesterol, no diabetes, no pressure.
1: Because as Jesus said, but whoever drinks of the water that I shall give him will never thirst. This Sunday, make time for what truly matters for you and your loved ones. At 162 Charlotte and Wellington Street. If you would like more information, call us at 225-1557, 226-4934, or WhatsApp Bishop Flavio directly at 615-4511.

So you heard this Sunday is going to be a powerful day in all the Universal Church. And maybe you are this person that you are saying to yourself, if I go, what I'm certain going to change? If I go, can my life really change? The only way for you to know is to take an action of faith and to be with us Sunday 10 a.m. And I'm saying to you, I'm saying to you, miss, if nothing changes in your life, then you don't need to believe anymore. But do not come Sunday expecting, I'm going to see magic. But come Sunday, prepare yourself to obey, to listen what you are going to hear to do. And I am telling you, if you obey what you will hear to do, and God doesn't change your life, then it's up to you. If you want to believe anymore, you believe. If it's not, then it's up to you. But I'm telling you, there's no way for you to be with us this Sunday and you obey what you are told to do and doesn't see your life change. That is why Sunday at 10 a.m. in our Universal Church, join us Sunday, because this Sunday is going to be the day for you to see a change, a turnaround, and to see the power of God in your life. We are going to play here this location, how you are able to find our closest Universal Church to you. And afterwards,

0: Words, we are going to come to an end to our program. Today in the Universal Church, we have the Day of Healing. 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May God bless you all. Thank you for all your time, and God bless you all. Have a good one.
1: 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In Kitty, Lot 12A, Public Road. In Border, Lot 79, Rob Street, Border. 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
1: With the news, I'm Sharda Backus. Good day. A 77-year-old New Amsterdam man died on Sunday after sustaining injuries in a three-vehicle collision on the Farm Public Road, Maikoni, East Coast, Demerara. Dead is Balram Ramnarayan. Police said the accident involved two hire cars and a motor lorry. Ramnarayan was traveling in hire car HD951 along with driver Sheikh Mohammed 39 and another occupant Udesh Mohammed when the collision occurred. The three were reportedly assisted by public-spirited persons and taken to the Maikoni Public Hospital for medical attention. Ramnarayan subsequently succumbed to his injuries. The family of 33-year-old Alistair Peer of Yarra Cabra Linden Zusak Highway is appealing for information on his whereabouts after he went missing while traveling to Itabali in Region 7 to resume work in the interior. Peer works as a coal miner and left home on August 28 to return to work. He has been working in the Itabali area for about a year. His family said he never reached his destination and has not been heard from since. His mother, Diane Moses, spoke with the newsroom and explained that Peer was expected to contact his family after arriving in the interior, but no such call was received. Moses said concern grew on Tuesday, September 1, when a relative who was already in Itabali contacted the family to find out whether Peer had left home to return to work. The family then began making checks in the Itabali and Bartika areas, but were unable to find Peer. Moses said she initially attempted to make a missing person report at the Yarra Cabra police outpost, while her nephew later made a report at the Itabali police station. Peer had recently returned home from the interior to spend some time with his family and was making his way back to work when he disappeared. The Ministry of Housing, through the Central Housing and Planning Authority, CHNPA, has taken enforcement action against unauthorized storage of more than 45 shipping containers on a residential property at Plot B, Hirstelling, East Bank, Demerara. Officers from the authority's enforcement department visited the property over the weekend and found the containers being stored on the lot, CHNPA said in a statement. No one was present at the time of the inspection. According to the CHNPA, the activity is unauthorized and contravenes the approved use of the property, which is designated for single-family residential purposes. The authority also raised safety concerns over the manner in which the containers were being stacked, noting that their placement could pose a risk persons in the surrounding area. As a result, the CHMP has served a notice of contravention directing that all storage activities cease immediately and that the containers be removed from the property within the week. In the region, Colombia has confirmed that Suriname's born drug kingpin Edrich Bodo has been arrested in the city of Medellin, ending an 11-year manhunt. Bodo, who still has to serve a 12-year prison sentence in the Netherlands, had considered himself untouchable in the South American country and for years served as a key player in the transatlantic illegal drugs trade. Video footage released by Colombian authorities showed a man in his 50s sitting quietly on a terrace in the upscale Laureles neighborhood. The peace was abruptly disturbed when a Colombian cop suddenly pulled him from his chair and put him in handcuffs. Bodho, who appeared completely surprised, did not resist arrest. Bodho has since been handed over to the Colombian Public Prosecution Service. He's been held in custody awaiting his extradition proceedings. And finally, on the international scene, Canada's tariffs on a range of U.S. goods came into effect today with no sign of a trade deal on the horizon. The counter tariff will apply to nearly $28 billion worth of American products, from steel to furniture to cotton t-shirts, and will be as high as 50%. Fresh fish and lobster were also on the list, but Canada later omitted them after pushback from its seafood industry, BBC reported. Both U.S. and Canadian officials have said they would like to strike a deal, but no movement has been made to resume talks after they collapsed in late August. Speaking to reporters last week, Canada Prime Minister Mark Carney said Canada is still in search of a deal with the U.S. that is durable and in the best interests of both countries. And that's the news to the moment. You can get details and more at newsroom.gy. I'm Sharda Backus. 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
2: Amy hey, Cinnamon. You know, I teach you the boss represent DJ Golden Child. Some boy and a bad man. I want tricky man, tell him. Kick it off like a ball, make it run. Up top!

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Pleasant good afternoon. Welcome down to Music Mars on 89.1 FM, the pulse of Guyana. DJ Golden Child here, keeping your company up until 3 p.m. with some good vibes as usual. It is a smooth Tuesday. The 8th day of September. And of course, it's also game day. The Warriors taking on the Falcons today. So Warrior Nation, we are representing to the fullest, all right? Happy smooth Tuesday once again to everyone locked in or out of Guyana, wherever you're locked in from. And of course, for those of you who'd like to send some greetings, you could do so via WhatsApp, 6550326. 6550326.

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1: Back with you just about 6 minutes past that 1 o'clock hour. On a smooth Tuesday, let me say good afternoon to Auntie Beryl, who's back home in the US of A. And she's enjoying the music and shouting out to everyone listening. Of course, Narini Gangadine is saying a pleasant good afternoon. Wishing you to everyone listening a blessed and a smooth Tuesday ahead. Enjoying the beautiful selections as well. And of course, Shawnee saying good afternoon, Mr. DJ Golden. I like that one. To everyone locked into the Pulse of Guyana, NTN Radio. Enjoying the good music as usual. Auntie Meanup in Bushlot, Burbies, want to say good afternoon to you, to Auntie Paro, Uncle Arno, you know, all our regular listeners. Always have their radios on 89.1 FM. Auntie Lalita is saying good afternoon. Sending good birthday greetings to her big cousin in Canada. Her name is Indra. Greetings from her cousins in Guyana. Lalita, buddy Sarah, Sean, and her five children. Her mom Rita as well. Wishing her all the best. And of course, Cheryl is locked in as well. Wishing everyone a blessed day, and she's definitely enjoying the music. Well, here is Kelly Clarkson, and this one is called Because of You.

All right, well, let me send a shout out to the man Patrick on these kind of music. Yeah, man, he loves them. I shout out to the man Dave as well. Some contemporary rock right now, some soft rock. Of course, we're not dropping the heavy metal ones there. You know, we got to get the special program for that one. All right, Patrick. All right, so shout out to everyone who's locked in and enjoying it as well. Just about 17 minutes past that 1 o'clock hour. And this is how we do it on Smooth Tuesdays.

quickly say, joining us, the Lalita Paramona, Mark Pierre, Nen, Geeta, and Pooja. Wonderful besties who I spent some amazing time with. Thank you so much for spending time there. That's coming from Auntie Beryl. Saying good afternoon to everyone and their families. Happy smooth Tuesday. Great vibes. Enjoying. Stay safe and stay blessed. That's coming from Auntie Babita on the west side. Of course, Pamela Citron Hendricks is wishing everyone listening a wonderful Tuesday and an awesome remainder of the day. Lots of love. It's been a while. I shouted out Lakshmi Sugrim. Good afternoon to you. Linda. Nafini. To all our wonderful listeners. To the silent listeners as well. The ones that don't text us, but they are definitely locked in and listening to the 5-0 and the pulse of Guyana. Another beautiful selection here.

0: right, tell it what, I'm going to be right back with you after the show. It's a commercial break.
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4: Back with you, the time has now moved on to 13 hours 38. As we continue with the vibes here on the Pulse of Guyana, it is Music Maza. Shout out to the man Kamal Hamid, locked in from Toronto. Shout out to you and the family. Yeah, brother, just taking it easy here. And of course, we're going to give you some reggae vibes to keep things going here this afternoon. Coming from the man, Mr. Glenn Washington.

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Value you can see. Yeah, that's where Community Farms going here this afternoon, man. Gotta love some reggae music. Gotta call you out. Father Barry Salmon. I feel

0: The time check just about that. 2 o'clock hour. And it is time for your Music Master song of the day, which is coming from the band Cableton. It's called A Joy for All.
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Stay tuned. And just about 9 minutes past that 2 o'clock hour, of course, so as we continue on a smooth Tuesday, gonna bring you some Bollywood tracks.

And of course, Auntie Ruby saying blessings to you and your family and everyone. A peaceful week ahead. Lots of love. That's Auntie Ruby there.

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DJ Golden Child is wishing you all the best. Bye-bye for now. 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
7: Good afternoon. 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It is the 8th day of September, and I trust that the week is off to a fabulous start for you. Thanks for joining us. 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
1: 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Bye-bye.

0: And good afternoon, everybody. Joel Gansham here. A special good evening to all of you. And trust and hope and hope and trust that you have been good. You have had a great day. And as we move on into the evening, you can enjoy your evening with perhaps some relaxation, some love, and some good music. Welcome to 89.1 FM, The Pulse of Guyana. And this is One Communications and You, brought to you by One Communications for You. Right, so the show is called One Communications and You, and it's brought to you by One Communications for You. I'm telling you, I'm on a ball today. I am on a roll today. Welcome to the show. Today we've got a good show for you. I want to tell you that OneCom prepaid is now on sale. Prepaid, you're always getting big discount. But postpaid, folks, is the way to go. We've got postpaid at 5,000, 8,000, I think like 14,000 and so on. There are four different postpaid plan, but when you get your postpaid, you get enough talk time, you get data, you get text, you can travel, and you can roam in the Caribbean, US and Canada. And now when you sign up or switch to a postpaid plan, Randy, you get 25% off. So if your postpaid plan that you choose, Randy, is $5,000, you now get it for $3,500 for the first 3 months, which gives you, $3,500 a month to get data, talk time, all that stuff for $3,500. So you don't have, I'm sure a lot of people buy more credit than that every month. Don't you agree? So now we're making it easier and good.
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You're listening to NTN Radio 89.1 FM, where we always have a good time here in the studio. And right now, I'm doing One Communication and You. That's the name of the show, One Communication and You, and One Communication for You. We absolutely love it. So listen, One Communication is known as the Mac Daddy, the big boy when it comes to fiber. And now we can confidently say we are in Linden, in Burbies, and of course Georgetown. And where else? There's somewhere else. Parika. We're also in Parika. So we want you to, you can go to the web, to our website or our Facebook page. You can find out exactly like where you live if you put in your address. And we are willing and we can get you up and running. There is no fees. We get you up and running. And of course, we have got, you know, what's it, 100, 200, 400, 600 megs, because as I like to say, with One Communication Fiber, the world is at your fingertips. And this is a show for you. It's all about you by OneCom, because we have got, I told you about the deals we got going on with postpaid. Yes, we do. We've got 25% for the first 3 months. And y'all know, let me tell you something. Our postpaid plan starts at just about $5,000. 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

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We're also home of Castro Oil. 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